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1: 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It says, "My flesh and my heart may fail, but God is the strength of my heart and my portion forever." Life is hard, and we need God's strength and comfort. He told us in His Word He would be with us and He would help us. So when you feel you can't take it anymore, my friend, cling to God. He's your strength. He's your comfort. He's your joy.
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1: Yes, my name is Janet Willis, and I'm from Milner, Georgia, just south of Atlanta, Georgia. And I love Classic Christian 247. I'm so thankful for it. It's just wonderful. I'm in my 50s, and a lot of the stuff y'all play is stuff we have listened to for years. This is great, just like the Rex Carroll Band, John Flint especially. I'm just thankful for you guys.

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6: Maria, a believer in the Middle East, was done. She had shared the gospel again and again with her Muslim friend Nadia, but Nadia just wanted to argue, to prove Maria wrong. Maria thought, Lord, I don't care anymore. Just leave her the way she is. Weeks later, Nadia was knocking on Maria's door. It was so hard to let her in, but she did. Nadia said, I keep having this dream. I'm walking down a path, and at the end of it is a man dressed in white. He keeps saying, come, Nadia, come. I'm so afraid. What does it mean? Maria said, I've been sharing the gospel with you for months, and you keep rejecting it. Now Jesus has come directly to you. He wants you to come to him, to follow him. That's the meaning of the dream, Nadia asked. Just follow Jesus? It's that simple? Yes, Nadia, it's that simple. Immediately, Nadia fell to her knees, confessing her sins, and Jesus poured his love into Nadia's heart. Join what Jesus is doing in the Muslim world. FrontiersUSA.org.
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ClassicChristian247.com. Hey, good morning. It's Monday. Yeah, it feels like it, but here we are together. Once again, it's the 8th day of June in the year of our Lord, 2026. My name is Mike. I'm Mike Schlody. I've got a dog who hangs out with me in the Voice Hanger studio. His name is Cooper, the Copper Canine. And we have the music that defined your generation. I've got some small town poets, a tune from John Gibson, a Billy Sprague tune coming up. This is Third Day Come Together on Mike at the Mic. Welcome to the show.

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1: 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That was a band that was formed while attending Palm Beach Atlantic University, which was, I believe, located on 10th Avenue North. Here's John Gibson on Mike at the Mic. Thank you so much for listening.

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1: 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Man, that dude has contributed to so much of what we know from other people. Like, for example, I Owe You Me from BB and CeCe. Do you guys remember the Debbie Boone song called Can You Reach My Friend? Well, that was a Billy Sprague song. How about A Man After Your Own Heart from Gary Chapman? Also a Billy Sprague song. The 1986 Sandy Patty Song of the Year, Via Dolorosa? Yep, by that guy, Billy Sprague. Sanctus Reel coming up next, ClassicChristian247.com.
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ClassicChristian247.com. Let's read some of God's Word. I love this part of each hour, reading God's Word one book at a time, one chapter at a time, one verse at a time. James chapter 5, we're going to wrap up this book today. Verse 13, is anyone among you suffering? Then he must pray. Is anyone cheerful? He is to sing praises. Is anyone among you sick? Then he must call for the elders of the church, and they are to pray over him, anointing him with oil in the name of the Lord. And the prayer offered in faith will save the one who is sick, and the Lord will raise him up. And if he has committed sins, they will be forgiven him. Your servant, look through his eyes. ClassicChristian247.com.

0: 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Look through his eyes.
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1: 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On the other side of a tiny break, I'm going to play a song from a lady who has sung on albums from people like Amy Grant to Faith Hill, Linda Ronstadt, John Tesh, James Ingram, Rich Mullins, Cindy Morgan, Margaret Becker, Donna Summer, Smitty, Carmen, so many other people. Any idea who I'm about to play? 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
1: 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Also, Kim Kemp and Rob Frazier. 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
6: 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This is John Elefante. This is the station that plays the music of Mastodon. It's all in

It's a little bit after 11 o'clock now, Central Time, USA. Zoe Girl coming up, Carrie Livgren coming up. Here's Jeff Moore and The Distance, The Vow on Mike at the Mic. Thank you for listening.

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1: You know, it's kind of funny. The 90s don't feel that long ago to me. But when you look at it, it's been a while. 32 years ago, that song came out. When Things Get Electric was Carrie's album. Youth Choir coming up next, and more scripture. 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

ClassicChristian247.com. Mike at the mic, let's read some more scripture. We're going to finish up the book of James today. James chapter 5, as we go through God's word, one book at a time, one chapter at a time, one verse at a time. James 5, verse 16, it says, "Therefore, confess your sins to one another and pray for one another that you may be healed. The effective prayer of a righteous man can accomplish much. Elijah was a man with a nature like ours, and he prayed earnestly that it would not rain. And it did not rain on the earth for 3 years and 6 months. Then he prayed again, and the sky gave rain, and the earth produced its fruit." Here's Al Denson, Mike at the mic.

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1: 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Yeah, we're getting close to our noon hour, but man, I'm ready for another cup of coffee. You know the discount grocery chain, Aldi? Well, they've got some really good decaf K-Cup pods. They're really good. That's what I've been enjoying lately. Anywho, here's 12 Stones with Photograph. Mike at the mic, thank you so much for listening.

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1: 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RoboVoice checks in at the end of every tune to let us know who it is and what the name of the song is. You just discovered Mike at the Mic if you just turned on the radio and you found us. Welcome to the show. I'm Mike Schlody. I am in the Voice Hanger studio, Cooper the Copper Canine with me, and I've got music from Recess. Are we wasting time? 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
1: 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I was just about to go to Miami, Florida, to begin hosting Mike at the Mic in the Morning down at Spirit FM, WMCU, when that song came out. That was back in 2004. Here's White Hart, Let the Kingdom Come, on Mike at the Mic.

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1: 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We're going to take a tiny break. We'll come back, play some music from Ivory Line, and you and I will finish up the book of James, just a couple of verses out of chapter 5, and we'll move on to another book. Thanks so much for listening. I'm really, really glad you're here.
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1: 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Okay, let's finish up the book of James, reading God's Word one book at a time, one chapter at a time, one verse at a time. James 5, verse 19. My brothers, if any among you strays from the truth, and one turns him back, let him know that he who turns a sinner from the error of his way will save his soul from death and will cover a multitude of sins. That's how James ends, right there. 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
2: 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Mike at the mic. Mike Schlody saying adios, amoeba. For another, well, 20 whatever hours it is, 21 hours, I suppose. Thank you so much for hanging out. I don't know if you got to be with me for the whole 3 hours or not, but whatever time you were here during Mike at the Mic, it means the world. By the way, this show is encored. If you missed something or you want to hear this exact program again, it'll be encored at 10 p.m. and go till 1 a.m. Central Time, USA. I love you. If God allows, I'll see you tomorrow. 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
5: 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But we say, okay, we got to sit down, we got to talk, we got to hear each other, we've got to try and get to resolution today, in this hour, if we can. That doesn't mean we always did.
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5: 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Walk in, sit down, figure it out.
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4: 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Vulnerable children deserve protection and care in the classroom. 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
1: Hey, this is Brian White of Brian White and Justice. I'm so thankful there's a station like ClassicChristian247.com playing the classic Christian music that defined our generation and continues to point people towards the hope of Jesus. 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
4: This is David Huff. David and the Giants were in Pennsylvania, and there was a young lady that gave her heart to God, and it was because of a song that she'd heard on the radio that we played there that night that she gave her life to God. 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
2: After the service ended, my uncle came, pulled out his gun, and he wanted to shoot this pastor dead.
3: 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Yasser is a Muslim background believer in Jesus. His uncle was a violent persecutor of the church. One Sunday morning, Yasser's uncle came to a church to arrest the pastor. The pastor was already preaching, so he sat down.
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2: 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And the minute that he finished, my uncle slowly put his gun down and he kneeled and he said, this Jesus, I would like to know who he is.
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3: What do you think is the best decision we have ever made in our marriage? 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
5: When we've had conflict and we've had some doozies, and we'll have more doozies. But we say, okay, we got to sit down. We got to talk. We got to hear each other. We got to try and get to resolution today, in this hour, if we can. That doesn't mean we always did.
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5: 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Walk in, sit down, figure it out.
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It's Mike at the Mic time on your favorite radio station. At least I hope it is. Welcome to the show. I've got a lot of music to play. Brez Band, Russ Lee, Building 429, John Lowry, some Billy Sprague later on, 10th Avenue North, Phil Kagi. It's a great hour. Here's Rebecca St. James with Side by Side. ClassicChristian247.com.

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1: Well done, Robo Voice. That's who shows up at the end of every tune to let us know who it is and what the name of the song is. I'm Mike Schlote. This is Mike at the Mic. A little break, and then one of the members of Petra coming up. I've got some POD in the mix, too. Yeah, POD. They're classic now? Well, maybe. Phil Keggy as well. Thanks for... And some Phil Keggy. 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

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Mike at the mic. Okay, folks, it is time because we finished up the book of James yesterday. We are starting a different book now. Now, the book of Galatians. I looked into it. It's been 4 years since we've touched the book of Galatians together. This is Galatians chapter 1. Reading God's word one book at a time, one chapter at a time, one verse at a time. Paul, an apostle, not sent from men nor through man, but through Jesus Christ and God the Father, who raised him from the dead, and all the brothers who are with me, to the churches of Galatia. Grace to you and peace from God our Father and the Lord Jesus Christ, who gave himself for our sins that he might rescue us from this present evil age, according to the will of our God and Father, to whom be the glory forever and ever. Amen. And nobody starts letters like that anymore. Billy Sprague, ClassicChristian247.com.

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1: 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There's some college buddies that got together and formed a band out of West Palm Beach, Florida. Here's another Florida group out of Eustis, Florida, which I think is closer to Orlando. Here's Fireflight with The Hunger on Mike at the Mic. Thank you for listening.

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1: Man, her name sounds like it would be the name of a famous painter or an incredible Italian chef or something, or possibly even like an F1 racing driver. What a great name. Here's the Brave, Mike at the mic. 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
1: 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I really have no idea what two of the three Zoes are doing. Alisa Childers, I know she's got that podcast. But I don't know what Chrissy Conway or Kristen Swinford are doing. I have no idea. I just know that Chrissy married a Katina. Decipher Down coming up here in a bit. Also more scripture. We are spending time now in the book of Galatians. 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
1: We are reading God's Word. We are in Galatians now, chapter 1. We pick it up at verse 6. The Apostle Paul says, I marvel that you are so quickly deserting him who called you by the grace of Christ for a different gospel, which is really not another, only there are some who are disturbing you and want to distort the gospel of Christ. But even if we or an angel from heaven should proclaim to you a gospel contrary to the gospel we have proclaimed to you, let him be accursed. As we have said before, so I say again now, if any man is proclaiming to you a gospel contrary to what you received, let him be accursed. Strong, strong words from the Apostle Paul. 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
1: 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And Mike at the mic. Hey, I had an idea. Why don't we try this? It's been a while since I've done this. Let's ask one of these chat AIs to tell us a joke. And let's have it tell us a joke about Cooper the Copper Canine. Let's see what it comes up with. Tell me a joke about Cooper the Copper Canine. It's going to be lame. Here it is. Cooper the Copper Canine walked into a hardware store and asked, "Got anything for shiny teeth?" The clerk said, "Only metal polish." Cooper replied, "Perfect. 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
1: 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Mike at the mic. Thanks, Jackie. And thank you, 12 Stones. And thank you, Robo Voice, for checking in at the end of each and every tune to let us know who it is and what the name of the song is. Here's Kenny Marks with his classic hit, Make It Right, on Mike at the Mic.

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1: 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Welcome to hour number 3. I'm so glad you're here. Here's Jill Parr with another revolution

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1: 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Let's go back a few years now to 1987. Remember Rene Garcia's Living in the Vertical? Well, this is on that album. 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

clouds of broken dreams. Someone forgot, I guess, forgot to wake me up, you see. 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
1: 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And you know what? I'm really, really, really getting the bug to head out west, go to the desert southwest. I don't want to do it in the heat of summer, though. That's not what I want, but I want to go there. I want to be in that environment again. I love it. One of the places I've talked about often would be Ruidoso, New Mexico. A beautiful, beautiful place. All the people that we met there were very nice. And the downtown strip is just so much fun to spend time in. The mountains. We've got the nearby White Sands National Desert or Park or whatever the official title is. Alamogordo down the road. They've got a really good coffee shop we discovered. Anyhow, I'm kind of in the mood to go out that way, but now it is getting hot. Plus One is coming up in just a couple of minutes. 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
1: 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Mike at the mic. Let's continue reading out of the book of Galatians. Galatians is where we are. Just one verse for this hour. Galatians chapter 1, verse 10. The Apostle Paul says, "For am I now seeking the favor of men or of God? Or am I striving to please men? If I were still trying to please men, I would not be a slave of Christ." Notice he said, still trying to please men. That was formerly his goal. Not anymore. Not since God saved him. Here's Matthew Ward, ClassicChristian247.com.

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1: Hey, this is Barry from the Chicago area. Classic Christian is a favorite of mine. I listen every day. Came into a relationship with Jesus in 1971. Amy Grant played a huge role in my life. Her music, it's just such a joy to hear her again, as well as artists like David Meese, The Archers. I cut my teeth on all those artists. Their music was a soundtrack to my walk with Jesus. So thank you so much for being there.

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4: After the service ended, my uncle came, pulled out his gun, and he wanted to shoot this pastor dead.
5: 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Yasser is a Muslim background believer in Jesus. His uncle was a violent persecutor of the church. 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
4: before you shoot me dead, I would like to read this story of Saul who became Paul. And the minute that he finished, my uncle slowly put his gun down and he kneeled and he said, this Jesus, I would like to know who he is.
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2: 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This is John Elefante. Look for the classics always. It's always the best, and I'm sure glad they play my stuff. Sorry, guys. Good music.

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3: What do you think is the best decision we have ever made in our marriage? 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
5: Not letting a conflict go more than a day.
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5: When we've had conflict and we've had some doozies, and we'll have more doozies. But we say, okay, we got to sit down, we got to talk, we got to hear each other, we got to try and get to resolution today, in this hour, if we can. That doesn't mean we always did.
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5: 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Walk in, sit down, figure it out.
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4: 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Vulnerable children deserve protection and care in the classroom. Please pray for this young boy and for the organizations like PJI that continue defending families seeking justice.
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